think about the generations and to say we want to make it a better place for our children and our children's children so that they know it's a better world for them and think if they can make it a better place.

0: 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Não dá pra esquecer.
1: Listen up, everybody. Tony Billy Boy has been in prison for 25 years. He's only been out for 3 days. The last time you were a free man, the Brooklyn Dodgers were still the Brooklyn Dodgers, and Eisenhower was your president. Laura, Amanda's intrigued with Billy Boy. Billy Boy, ask Amanda for a date.
2: We could go to the Paramount, maybe.
3: There is no more Brooklyn Paramount. It's been taken over by some college.
2: Or the Albee.
3: That's gone too. You're a regular Rip Van Winkle, aren't you? What have you been doing
4: with you inside my mind?
2: It's hard to explain.
3: I can't believe it.
4: And in my dreams, I've kissed your lips 1,000 times.
3: It's been a long

0: what I know, this and the can.
1: We could go to Florida, or we could go out west.
0: What are you telling me? When did this become?

0: Mr. Reynolds, excuse me, but there's something going on in the sculpture class. I think you ought to check it out.
1: I've wanted you to see it so many times, but I finally think it's done.
2: Tell me what you think of it.
3: Oh, it's wonderful.
2: This is how I see you.